0: need some of that good kung fu. 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

0: Wir planen einen Bus, Flieger, Croisière oder Aktivrees. Da sprang dann eng von unseren 6 Agenzen ran. Demi Chandler, Reisen, Wohlfühlen.
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Yo, yo, check it out. This is Yo Man saying hi on Radio C Good in the Morning with my man MC Tom, T-O-M, the man with the jam. 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

0: Heute wolkig, aber meist trocken, sonst fast überall durchweg sonnig und spätsommerlich warm bei 22 bis 29 Grad, an der See um 20 Grad. 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

Gloria Estefan on Your 90s Rewind, a song formerly done by Vicki Sue Robinson back in the 70s. Let's turn the beat around. She put her 94 spin on it, Gloria did. We're moving ahead right now. We got some Collective Soul for you. And December on Your 90s Rewind.

0: Your 90s Rewind and Lynn with Steal My Sunshine. Late 90s right there for that one. This is MG Kelly hanging out with you. Thanks for joining me this week. I do appreciate it. Got Linda Perry with us from Four Non-Blondes. You won't believe how this song called What's Up came about. Linda?
1: Me and Krista shared an apartment. We were roommates. And I was sitting in my room and I had a dog named Sammy. And my dog had fleas all over the place. And there's like fleas jumping all on my leg. And I'm like trying to write this song. And I'm like playing the song. And I'm all, hey, what's going on, right? And I'll try to snap the fleas off me. It took me like 10 minutes to write the song. Brought it into rehearsal. We started playing it. And it started just becoming this anthem-y song. So I take the band into the plant studio to re-record this. This is my first attempt of production. We record it, we mix it, and we hand it over the next day. And that's the song that was played and became a hit.

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1: Your 90s Rewind, Linda Perry of Four Non-Blondes right there. What's up? So I guess if it weren't for Fleas, that song might have never been a hit. Left one in the studio. Thank you, Linda. Back with some great music here on Your 90s Rewind. Backstreet Boys, Bryan Adams, Cover Girls, Sugar Ray, and a lot more. Keep it right here with MG Kelly.
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On your 90s rewind, the Backstreet Boys. I can still hear the ladies screaming for him. Those were the moms. I know. Moving on here, we've got an email request. All right, rewind@usa.com. My email address, Sarah says, living in Austin, Texas, want some Sugar Ray. 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

0: 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Before that, some Brian Adams for you. Can't Stop This Thing We Started. MG Kelly hanging out with you. And coming up, some Billy Idol, Faith Hill, CNC Music Factory, and a lot more right here on your 90s Rewind.
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0: 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Billy Idol, major success in the 80s, carried it right into the 90s. 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

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Got something you want to hear? 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

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It had a chart. Whoa. Also, the blunt of a couple of

parodies too, mainly Saturday Night Live, in which Helen Hunt and Will Ferrell played two terrorists. They captured the guys, Isaac Taylor and Zach, forced them into an elevator and made them listen to the song until they went insane. That would be the sound of their heads exploding right there. 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

0: 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Freedom. 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
0: 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And it would only seem fitting that Will Smith would do the theme song for Men in Black.

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It's MG Kelly. Whitty had another email request. Let's get it on. Listening in Atlanta, Georgia. She's

0: Tal Bachman. So high. She's so high. For Denise in Atlanta, thanks for the email. Appreciate it. 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

one is now 26 years old. It's Reef, Set the Record Straight, kicking off this week's Plug-In Baby radio show. Hello, how you doing? My name's Emma Scott. We're together again for another couple of hours of great guitar tunes, old and new. On the way, Tony Iommi, Jared James Nichols, Trigger Tone, and now Kit Trigg. This is from their new EP called Free and Easy. It's the new single. It's Glass Ceiling.

Mr. Tony Iommi, MBE. It's World Alone from his upcoming new album, From the Dark. On the Plug-In Baby radio show, I played you Jared James Nichols, Dust and Bones. Before Tony Iommi, I played you Trigatone, their anti-war song, Bombs Away. And I got plenty of great tunes on the way. I've got the new one from Unpeople. We'll have the new one from Johnny Marr. We've got Nightblade. We've got the Temperance Movement. It's all going on the Plug-In Baby radio show. I'm in it.

That's the first play on the show this week from Kinvara. It's Pour Down. A lovely vocal there and some classic 80s guitar solo vibes going on as well. Very nice indeed. Before Kinvara, I played you Basement with Pick Up the Pieces. I've got Unpeople Blueprints on the way in just a bit. And now the new one from Coastal Fire Department. Hey, what's your name? On the Plug In Baby Radio Show.

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Big tunes on the show this week. That's new from Haywire 617, Sincerely Yours, those guys from Boston. That's from their album I Don't Want to Say Goodbye. And before that, it was Unpeople with Blueprints from their album We Are Unpeople, which is out imminently. Loving the harmonies on that tune. It's Emma Scott here. 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And I could be featuring you in the coming weeks. On the way, Good Vibes Roller Coaster and Johnny Marr on the Plug In Baby Radio Show.

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Hello, my friend. I do hope you're well. My name's Emma Scott. We are together again every week for a couple of hours of great guitar tunes, old and new. And on to Nightblade in a bit and the Temperance Movement after the new one from Johnny Marr, the legend from his fifth solo album, The Age of Everything. This is It's Time on the Plug-In Baby Radio Show.

far, and plenty more to come. I've just played you The Temperance Movement, Always Been Love. Before that, it was Nightblade, Harder to Console, from their upcoming new album, which is out next January. In the next hour, I'll be playing you the new one from Nothing But Thieves. Trivium are back. We've got their new tune. I've got Fat Dog, I've got Asia, I've got Limp Bizkit, I've got Rancid, all on the way and taking us closer to that little lot, some classic Linkin Park.

What an absolute classic from Rancid, Time Bomb from 1995. Kicking off hour number two of this week's Plug-In Baby radio show. Hello, how you doing? My name's Emma Scott. We got plenty more to squeeze in this hour of the show. I've got Chez Kane on the way, I Atlas to come, the new one from Theory of a Dead Man on the way. After this from the Howlers, it's Drive, Drive on the Plug-In Baby radio show.

Lovely bit of retro rock there from Chez Kane. It's Bad Girl from her third album, Reckless, which is available now. Before that, I played you the new one from iAtlas from the UK. The song was Touch the Sky and Theory of a Dead Man as well. Great to hear that tune from them. A first play on the show this week, it was Monster Truck. And we got more monster tunes on the way soon. We'll have Coastal Fire Department, Electron featuring Benji Webb from Skindred, all to come on the Plug In Baby radio show.

Another great first play on the Plug-in Baby radio show this week. They're Electron, and that features Ben Duep from Skindred. The song Taken is available now. And before that, it was Silly Billy from Crosspaths. I hope all is well. It's Emma Scott here. And on to a song from Guernsey's Coastal Fire Department, as featured on their Bonfire of Fevered Egos album. They went for a Guinness World Record to have the shortest single of all time because the song came in under a second long. Unfortunately, the Guinness Book of World Records do not have that category anymore. Otherwise, they would have got it, of course. And they've extended the 1 second single to a whopping great 34 seconds, which I'm just about to play you. The song is Don't Let the Fire Go Out, Coastal Fire Department on the Plug-in Baby radio show.

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And before that, Tri Sigma. It was Freaking Me Out, Boxing Clever. 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Right, on we go with the new one from Trivium on the way. We've got some Limp Bizkit and the new one from Asia as well on the Plug In Baby radio show.

Well, that's blown away the cobwebs, hasn't it? It's new from Trivium, Dead Inside of Me, on the Plug-In Baby radio show, from their forthcoming 11th studio album and their first since 2021. Welcome back, Trivium. It's the Plug-In Baby radio show. It's Emma Scott here with Asia and Fat Dog on the way after the new one from Patchwork Dots. These guys from Barnsley, Wakefield, Sheffield and Newcastle in the UK. This is their new single. It's Sea Salt.

Yeah, I'm liking that. It's new from Fat Dog. Those guys have been releasing since 2023. The single is called Call It What You Want. Before that, Echo of You from Asia on the Plug In Baby radio show. That's almost it from me, Emma Scott. Don't forget you can listen to all the previous shows on mixcloud.com/Emma Scott. And if you want to get your music played on the show in future weeks, upload now to getradioairplay.com. I shall be back same time, same place next week right here. I hope you have a great week. Lots of love. I'll leave you with this classic from Limp Bizkit. Check, check. Check, check, check, check, check.

And then it's 3 a.m. I'm on the corner wearing my leather. This dude comes up and he's like, hey, punk. I'm like, yeah, whatever. Then I'm throwing dice in the alley. Officer Leroy comes up and he's like, hey, I thought I told you. And I'm like, yeah, whatever. Then up comes Zaffo. I'm like, yo, Zaffo, what's up? He's like, done. I'm like, that's cool.